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1: Oh, that's it. Put

103.5 WJRR. We're playing back-to-back songs from Rockin' Ladies twice an hour. I've got Amba up next, but first, this lady will be in concert with the Blackhearts at the Kentucky Expo Center in Louisville, September 24th. Here's Joan Jett on A Woman Who Rocked Winners Weekend. And yes, she does.

Yeah, she's got a red cape with a big S in her closet. Happy Mother's Day to super moms everywhere from 103.5 WGRR.

It's a WGRR Women Who Rock Winners Weekend on the way. Back-to-back hits coming up from the Pointer Sisters and Heart, and also Janet Jackson and Cher. But first, here's Manfred Mann. 103.5 WGRR, Hamilton, Cincinnati. Why?

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0: A mochi moment from Sadie, who writes, I'm not crying, you're crying. This is what I said during my first appointment with my physician at Mochi, because I didn't have to convince him I needed a GLP-1. He understood, and I felt supported, not judged. I came for the weight loss and stayed for the empathy. Thanks, Sadie. I'm Myra Ahmed, founder of Mochi Health. 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
2: For meteorologist Sabrina Bates with WLWT News 5 Certified Most Accurate Forecast, a few clouds tonight, a low of 54. For tomorrow, mostly cloudy, a slight chance of maybe some spotty showers, getting up to 67. Tomorrow night, mostly cloudy, low 45. And for your Monday, partly cloudy and a high of 62. Right now, it's clear and 67 with John Mellencamp in Small Town on Cincinnati's Greatest Hits.

Dear Mom, we can never repay you for everything you've done for us and still keep doing. Happy Mother's Day from 103.5 WGRR.

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5: Well, it turns out it's going to be a pretty nice day for Mother's Day, according to meteorologist Adam Berniston at the WLWT News 5 Certified Most Accurate Forecast. Today, mostly dry. Maybe a chance of a spotty shower for some, but most of us staying dry, looks like. And a sunny afternoon with a high of 67. For tonight, it's partly cloudy, a low near 45. Tomorrow, partly cloudy, high 65. And for Tuesday, a mix of sun and clouds and a high of 66. Pretty nice. Right now, it's 62 and sunny here in Norwood with Dead or Alive.

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Congrats to Steve Hindelong, who is a grandpa for the first time. His daughter Erin gave birth to a lovely baby, Josie. Steve Hindelong, by the way, touring percussionist for this band, Sixpence, None the Richer, Kiss Me.

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